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shots of whiskey. 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
9: Raleigh Greene says being on The Voice is a lot easier than acting. He said in his role with Marshalls, he had to act out some pretty serious stuff, but with The Voice, he just gets to be himself. The country crooner, who's just dropped a new album, will be joining Queen Latifah, Kelly Clarkson and Adam Levine on the American series. Is there a duet in the works for Lana Del Rey and Zach Bryan? Zach appears in a video walking through a studio on Lana's socials with the caption, "We finally got our song done, and that's no lie." I'm Katie, and that's your latest country music news.
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5: 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And for the stories worth raising a drink to, there's Jack. 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Mixed ahead of time, enjoyed on yours. 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There's Jack. Jack Daniels and Cola. Mixed ahead of time. Enjoyed on yours.

0: Hey, what's up, y'all? I'm Shaboozy. And iHeart Live wants to fly you to come see me on my Outlaws Never Die tour in San Francisco.
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10: Aussies Wade Foster and Matt Geiger have just been announced on the Stagecoach lineup. They'll be joining some of the greats like Garth Brooks, Kelly Clarkson, Zac Top and Riley Green. The boys sure are in good company. Kane Brown and Hardy are working on a secret project. They're being very tight-lipped, but Hardy has confirmed that they're writing on some stuff together and it might come out in the future, but that's all he's going to say. I'm Katie and that's your latest country music news.
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11: Hi, I'm Colin Boyce, Federal Member for Flynn. According to the Institute of Public Affairs, our region will be hit the hardest in Australia if it continues down the path of net zero by 2050. Over 16,000 jobs, or 24% of the workforce, in the electorate of Flynn will be put at risk due to these emissions targets which are destroying Australia's prosperity while lowering our standard of living. Enough is enough. I'm Colin Boyce and it's time to put Australia first and ditch net zero. Authorised by Colin Boyce, LNP Gladstone.
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2: I'm Amber Lawrence on iHeart Country Australia, your home for new country. I've never tried to be country enough as a person, you know, because I can't be that. I live in the city. I grew up in the city. And my family's all here, like extended family. Like I'm always going to live in the city. And it's noisy. It's energetic. You'll complain about the traffic. You can't get a park. That kind of city. But being a country artist is a different thing because it's what is the music I write? Is that authentic? And yes, it is, because I've listened to so much country music in my life from when I first picked up a country CD, which was 22 years ago, that I know what I need, what I'm connecting with, who I'm connecting with, and all the touring I've done regionally. I really feel that country folk and city folk, we're the same people. We want the same things.

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10: Aussies Wade Foster and Matt Geiger have just been announced on the Stagecoach lineup. They'll be joining some of the greats like Garth Brooks, Kelly Clarkson, Zach Top and Riley Green. The boys sure are in good company. Kane Brown and Hardy are working on a secret project. They're being very tight-lipped, but Hardy has confirmed that they're writing on some stuff together and it might come out in the future, but that's all he's going to say. I'm Katie and that's your latest country music news.
0: 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The perfect match.
3: 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Please drink responsibly.
11: Hello, guys. Welcome to the show. Welcome to a Tuesday afternoon. Hope you're feeling good. I've just got back from Canada. I literally got off the plane this morning. I was over in Canada last week. I spoke to a whole bunch of great Canadian artists. The Canadian Country Music Awards over there. Had a great time. And Josh Stumpf, a Canadian artist, we've just started playing here at iHeart Country Australia. He's got that song out called Johnny Walker Back to Me. Now, he's going to be in Australia next month. He's playing the Groundwater Country Music Festival. And we started talking about the snakes and the spiders and the creepy crawlies and all that kind of stuff that we have here in this country. And he's done his research.
12: Me and my girlfriend were paranoid. My fiance, she's going to slap me for that one.
13: we're not cutting that out.
12: We're laying in bed the other night and she showed me something on TikTok about crocodiles. And I'm like, wait, let me look this up. And then I'm like, oh, no, okay, they're way up north. I don't got to worry about no crocodiles. But then we went down the rabbit hole of, like, what are we going to run into?
11: Yeah, what are you going to worry about?
12: Yeah, the snakes and the spiders and the things everybody tells you to worry about. I have a feeling, though, none of it will be any problem whatsoever.
11: Well, that's positive thinking. I guess it depends on how far into the bush or the ocean you go, right? I guess you'll find out. A few weeks' time, he'll be here. Josh Stumpf playing the Groundwater Country Music Festival. Here is his song, Johnny Walker Back to Me. It's iHeart Country Australia. Good afternoon.

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It's iHeart Country Australia. Catchy song, huh? Justin Thompson this afternoon. Hope you're feeling good now. We're talking about the Groundwater Country Music Festival just before. Josh Stumpf coming out for that. And the Wolf Brothers will also be playing the festival. And you could be there. You could win flights, accommodation, the whole bit. Is coming to town. You want to win iHeart.com. It's where to go. 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Enter right now. We haven't got long for this competition, so if you haven't already entered yet, do that. And if you have, you can enter again. More chances you enter, more chances you have to win. Isn't that how it goes? Country's coming to town. The Groundwater Country Music Festival, October 16 to 18. Get around it. Here's Morgan Wallen, Post Malone. I Ain't Coming Back at iHeart Country Australia.

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0: James Johnston takes me back. It's iHeart Country Australia. Justin Thompson here. Last week in a place in Canada called Saskatoon. It doesn't sound real, does it? Sounds like a made-up cartoon town. Saskatoon. Well, anyway, last week they had a thing called Country Music Week. The Country Music Awards of Canada and a whole bunch of showcases and shows throughout the week. And James Johnston was there in the crowd. Loved him, as you would expect. On you, JJ. Off to Nashville now. He's going to be doing some songwriting in Nashville, Tennessee. Writing more hits. James Johnston. There he goes. Right now, let's keep it Aussie. It's Rachel Fahim, Never Coming Back, iHeart Country Australia.
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10: 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Right now, I want to play you this big hit from Co Wetzel. It's Co and Ella, actually. Ella Langley, you know the one. Jade at iHeart Country Australia. Banger on right now. Good afternoon. Ah, yeah, Tuesday up.

Marshmallow Kane Brown, big hit right there. Miles on it at iHeart Country Australia. Justin Thompson this afternoon. How you doing today? Shaboozy is playing in San Francisco next month. And you could be there. If you're 21 or over, you can enter this one. 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
1: 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This week on iHeart Country Australia, we're putting the artist focus on Amber Lawrence. Across the week, hear Amber open up about being a country artist in the city.
2: 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I live in the city. I grew up in the city. I really feel that country folk and city folk, we're the same people. 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
2: 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I'm kicking things off with Loving Life Again from Ella Langley. I love in the second verse, she mentions her grandma. Listen closely for a little yoo-hoo. Just like that, I'm
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It's iHeart Country Australia, Beers and Sunshine. That sounds pretty good. Justin Thompson this afternoon, Stella Lefty on the way. This is her brand new song. Could be in 2 minutes and should be in the country next month. Playing a few shows, including the Strumming Bird

0: Hey, what's up, y'all? I'm Shibuzi, and iHeartLive wants to fly you to come see me on my Outlaws Never Die tour in San Francisco.
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0: Aussie stuff there. We love Sarah. She's from the band The Buckleys, if you are familiar with The Buckleys. Well, Sarah was the lead singer and the bass guitarist. Gone solo now. That's her very first solo single, and isn't it good? Justin Thompson this afternoon. Hey, a classic from Tim McGraw.
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7: Riley Green says being on The Voice is a lot easier than acting. He said in his role with Marshalls, he had to act out some pretty serious stuff, but with The Voice, he just gets to be himself. The country crooner, who's just dropped a new album, will be joining Queen Latifah, Kelly Clarkson and Adam Levine on the American series. Is there a duet in the works for Lana Del Rey and Zach Bryan? Zach appears in a video walking through a studio on Lana's socials with the caption, "We finally got our song done, and that's no lie." I'm Katie, and that's your latest country music news.
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9: 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And that is no different today. So a couple of live songs coming up in 60 minutes for you. Now, Josh Ross.
10: It was

We are your home for new country, Morgan Wallen's brand new one, Ben By Now at iHeart Country Australia. Well, when I say brand new, we've been playing it for a little bit, but it's his latest. Justin Thompson here. Hello. How you doing today? Max McNown. Let's talk about Max McNown because he's coming to Australia in February next year. The Max McNown Slow Down Down Under Tour starts in Perth on Feb 2, then off to Adelaide, Brisbane, Sydney, Newcastle, Melbourne, Cairns, then a couple in New Zealand. So a lot of shows happening for Max McNown in Feb next year. If you want to go, Live Nation is where to go. Go to maxmcnown.com to book your tickets to go see this man. Let's play you that song in full right now. Max McNown touring in 2027. Forever ain't long enough. iHeart Country.

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James Johnston has been doing music for a very long time. He started when he was super little, wearing a Lee Kernaghan hat, playing Lee Kernaghan songs, busking in Tamworth. But when that song was released in Australia and the world got to hear that, that's when things started to go super, super nuts for James Johnston. Raised Like That, it's iHeart Country Australia. Justin Thompson this afternoon, bit of Casey Musgrave next. And also, I'm going to tell you how you can win some money just by listening to our country party brought to you by Jack Daniels, drink responsibly, on Friday and Saturday nights. You could win $200 to put toward your next party. I'll give you all the details about how you can enter that. You just got to tell us what your next party is, basically, and how $200 could help. All the details soon in this song.

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0: little bit of Mexico honey, Casey Musgraves at iHeart Country Australia. Justin Thompson here. How you doing today? How would you like to win some cash with Jack? 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How would you like to win yourself $200 to go toward your next shindig? 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Drink responsibly. 18 plus only to enter this. 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
10: 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Here's another live concert moment.
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11: You'd be very forgiven if you crack open a coldie right now. A cold Jack Daniels and Cola while you listen to a little bit of live country music. Today, we've got a couple of Aussies for you. Adam Brand, legend in there, and Lee Kernaghan, legend as well. Let's start with LK. Spirit of the Bush, live in concert. Your iHeart Country Live at 5, brought to you by Jack Daniels. Let's go.

early stood up for those oppressed. When the brave young Anzacs put their courage to the test. Is it out there with the battler when he gives it one last try? It's through the darkest moments.

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Adam Brand and Lee Kurtigan today in your iHeart Country Live at 5. Thanks to Jack's. Another one tomorrow, same time. Dasher right now. Afternoon.

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Big song with a big ending. I can't wait to see this live one day in concert, because you know that the guitar's going crazy, the drum's going crazy, the lights are going to go mad, the crowd is nuts. And it's Cody Johnson and Luke Combs. Shoot the Bull. Yeah. Nice one. I Heart Country Australia. Dean Brody now, Upside Down.

0: Josh Ross, hey, how you look at I Heart Country Australia? Justin Thompson here, you're home for new country like this. Now you might be going, it doesn't sound new, I've heard that before. Well, yeah, the old Shania Twain song, Who's Better Your Boots Been Under? Kane Brown has made it his own, featuring Shania Twain, and I'll play it for you in about 15. Here at I Heart Country Australia, love this.
1: 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Yeah, you love country music. I Heart Country Australia is your home for new country. 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

0: How good's that? Kane Brown featuring Shania Twain, Boots, at iHeart Country Australia. The remake of the old Shania Twain song, Who's Better Be Boots Been Under. Don't know if you remember that one, but Kane Brown invited Shania Twain on his version, and she said yes, so she must have loved it too. Justin Thompson in. That's it for me, guys. I hope everything made sense today, by the way, because I've been in Canada for a week, and I got off the plane, came here and did the show. I sincerely hope everything made a lot of sense, and if not, I'll try again tomorrow from 2 o'clock. Let's chat then. Now, I've pushed the button on this one, but I feel like I want to play you something else and line this one up later. Hang on. Turn it off. All right. I want to play you this instead now. Morgan Wallen fans, you're up. Keith Urban and the Ranch fans, that song's on in 2 songs' time, okay? So you'll still get your moment. And I'll see you tomorrow. Yeah, that's the kind of day I'm having. See you tomorrow from 2 o'clock. Have a great night. I'm going to sleep. See ya.
1: 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They are.

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0: 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I'm Shaboozy. 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
13: Aussies Wade Foster and Matt Geiger have just been announced on the Stagecoach lineup. They'll be joining some of the greats like Garth Brooks, Kelly Clarkson, Zach Top and Riley Green. The boys sure are in good company. Kane Brown and Hardy are working on a secret project. They're being very tight-lipped, but Hardy has confirmed that they're writing on some stuff together and it might come out in the future, but that's all he's going to say. I'm Katie and that's your latest country music news.
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6: Riley Green says being on The Voice is a lot easier than acting. He said in his role with Marshalls, he had to act out some pretty serious stuff, but with The Voice, he just gets to be himself. The country crooner, who's just dropped a new album, will be joining Queen Latifah, Kelly Clarkson and Adam Levine on the American series. Is there a duet in the works for Lana Del Rey and Zach Bryan? Zach appears in a video walking through a studio on Lana's socials with the caption, "We finally got our song done, and that's no lie." I'm Katie, and that's your latest country music news.
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2: 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The song I've chosen for this one is Betty and it's by Carter Faith. It's a really clever song. I really wish I'd written this song. It's so catchy and Betty is just, you know, a Betty.

0: Hey, what's up, y'all? I'm Shaboozy, and iHeartLive wants to fly you to come see me on my Outlaws Never Die tour in San Francisco.
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4: Aussies Wade Foster and Matt Geiger have just been announced on the Stagecoach lineup. They'll be joining some of the greats like Garth Brooks, Kelly Clarkson, Zach Top and Riley Green. The boys sure are in good company. Kane Brown and Hardy are working on a secret project. They're being very tight-lipped, but Hardy has confirmed that they're writing on some stuff together and it might come out in the future, but that's all he's going to say. I'm Katie and that's your latest country music news.
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5: Riley Green says being on The Voice is a lot easier than acting. He said in his role with Marshalls, he had to act out some pretty serious stuff, but with The Voice, he just gets to be himself. The country crooner, who's just dropped a new album, will be joining Queen Latifah, Kelly Clarkson and Adam Levine on the American series. Is there a duet in the works for Lana Del Rey and Zach Bryan? Zach appears in a video walking through a studio on Lana's socials with the caption, "We finally got our song done, and that's no lie." I'm Katie, and that's your latest country music news.
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1: 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This week on iHeart Country Australia, we're putting the artist focus on Amber Lawrence. 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
2: 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I live in the city. 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
2: 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I'm kicking things off with Loving Life Again from Ella Langley. I love in the second verse, she mentions her grandma. Listen closely for a little yoo-hoo. Just like that, I'm
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0: To celebrate the release of Shavuzi's brand new single, Cowgirl, iHeart Country and Jack Daniels are giving you the chance to not just see him live in San Francisco, but to meet him backstage in the flesh after the concert. 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
5: Aussies Wade Foster and Matt Geiger have just been announced on the Stagecoach lineup. They'll be joining some of the greats like Garth Brooks, Kelly Clarkson, Zach Top and Riley Green. The boys sure are in good company. Kane Brown and Hardy are working on a secret project. They're being very tight-lipped, but Hardy has confirmed that they're writing on some stuff together and it might come out in the future, but that's all he's going to say. I'm Katie and that's your latest country music news.
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0: 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Wanna bet? Drinking Jack all by myself. 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
6: Riley Green says being on The Voice is a lot easier than acting. He said in his role with Marshalls, he had to act out some pretty serious stuff, but with The Voice, he just gets to be himself. The country crooner, who's just dropped a new album, will be joining Queen Latifah, Kelly Clarkson and Adam Levine on the American series. Is there a duet in the works for Lana Del Rey and Zach Bryan? Zach appears in a video walking through a studio on Lana's socials with the caption, "We finally got our song done, and that's no lie." I'm Katie, and that's your latest country music news.
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3: Aussies Wade Foster and Matt Geiger have just been announced on the Stagecoach lineup. They'll be joining some of the greats like Garth Brooks, Kelly Clarkson, Zach Top and Riley Green. The boys sure are in good company. Kane Brown and Hardy are working on a secret project. They're being very tight-lipped, but Hardy has confirmed that they're writing on some stuff together and it might come out in the future, but that's all he's going to say. I'm Katie and that's your latest country music news.
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4: Riley Green says being on The Voice is a lot easier than acting. He said in his role with Marshalls, he had to act out some pretty serious stuff, but with The Voice, he just gets to be himself. The country crooner, who's just dropped a new album, will be joining Queen Latifah, Kelly Clarkson and Adam Levine on the American series. Is there a duet in the works for Lana Del Rey and Zach Bryan? Zach appears in a video walking through a studio on Lana's socials with the caption, "We finally got our song done, and that's no lie." I'm Katie, and that's your latest country music news.
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2: 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The album came about because, you know, there was a song I wrote called This Suburban Lifetime, and I thought, now I really think I want to call this album Suburban Cowgirl, because it's going to just be this full circle story of my life now, how I became the girl from Mascot that went to Tamworth and built a career. 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I figure that I've got the spirit of a cowgirl, of that kind of feisty, go your own way.

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0: 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I'm Shaboozy. And iHeart Live wants to fly you to come see me on my Outlaws Never Die tour in San Francisco.
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1: 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Please drink responsibly. This week on iHeart Country Australia, we're putting the artist focus on Amber Lawrence. Across the week, hear Amber open up about being a country artist in the city.
2: I've never tried to be country enough as a person, you know, because I can't be that. I live in the city. I grew up in the city. I really feel that country folk and city folk, we're the same people. We want the same things.
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2: 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I'm kicking things off with Loving Life Again from Ella Langley. I love in the second verse, she mentions her grandma.

0: 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Just like that,
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17: Good morning. Welcome to your Wednesday hump day. Halfway through the working week, it's right here on iHeart Country Australia. Jackie Harvey with you across the next few hours, and we're going to kick off this hour with some brand new Morgan Wallen. Absolutely loving this track. I've had it on high rotation on my own personal playlist. It's been by now right here on your home.

0: 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I'm Shaboozy, and iHeartLive wants to fly you to come see me on my Outlaws Never Die tour in San Francisco.
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0: Brooke Ryan, Love You, Miss You, Mean It right here on iHeart Country Australia. Good morning, Jackie Harvey with you. And a brand new song dropped Friday last week, and I never thought this team up would happen, but I'm so glad it did. The two Lukes getting together.
1: Y'all know him as Luke Combs, but I know him as the other Luke. Anyway, you heard it here. The first track off of my new album, Finders Keepers, is with my buddy Luke Combs. Here it is.
2: Finders Keepers, losers, drinkers, so double down on some strong. You ain't the first.
0: A pretty catchy track. If you want to check it out, that brand new one, it is out now. We've got Drake White for you. It feels good. It's right here on iHeart Country Australia.
3: Lay

0: good breakfast beer. It's here on iHeartCountry Australia. Jackie Harvey with you across your Wednesday morning. And Kane Brown and Hardy. Looks like these guys are working on something they've been teasing a fair bit across their socials, where Hardy's written, we've spent some time in the studio together, we've written some songs, and we're cooking on something. Well, it doesn't look like they're cooking eggs and bacon or anything like that, but it's a pretty vague post, but sounds like we can expect something coming up from those two very soon. But in the meantime, Kane Brown, he's just teamed up with Shania Twain and dropped a brand new one, a bit of a take on Shania's track, Whose Bed Have Your Boots Been Under? And we've got it for you right up next here on Your Home for New Country.
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0: and I recently got to catch up with Kaylee Bell, who's just such a massive Shania Twain fan. And she actually got chatting to me about how she lined up for 4 hours to meet Shania.
1: Actually, this is a terrible story, but I'm going to tell it. So I lined up for 4 hours being like, I'm going to meet Shania Twain.
2: Yeah.
1: And I get to the front of the line and I literally, you handed the book to a security guy. He took the book to Shania. I walked around this curtain, didn't even get to see her.
0: Wait,
1: they
0: really?
1: Hand it back and then you got it. So she signed the book, but I never got to meet her.
2: Yeah, but you were so close and you were in line for so long.
1: Still the best 4 hours I've ever spent because I read that book every single year.
0: She's one dedicated Shania Twain fan. I'm sure we've got a fair few Books and Done fans out there, though. We've got this track from them right now. Rock My World. It's here on iHeart.

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11: Good morning. You got Jackie Harvey across your Wednesday morning. Hope it's been a great start for you guys. We're actually going to kick off this hour with Josh Stump. Now, he's actually currently in Canada. He's there for the Canadian Country Music Awards, and he's been nominated for the Fans Choice and Breakthrough Artist or Group of the Year. And I'm loving the latest track from him. We're going to play it for you right now. It's Johnny Walker, Back to Me on iHeart Country Australia. Hey.

0: Hubbard, 902 180. It's here on iHeart Country, Australia. Good morning. Jackie Harvey with you. And someone who has been lucky enough to go on tour with Luke Combs twice is Lane Pittman. I got to catch up with him and talk about the whole experience.
1: I'm walking into New Zealand and just being like gobsmacked by the size of the stage and the venue. But as soon as I saw some of Luke's team, they ran up and I think they were just more happy that I was 18 this tour so I could actually have a drink with them.
0: Yeah,
1: they were
0: sure.
1: Lane, you can get on the beers tonight. And I was like, I can. And the first night, we definitely got on the beers.
0: Sounds like it was a fun tour. Lane Pittman plays for you right now, 2 Feet and a Heartbeat.

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Want a little more right?

0: town.
1: Lee Kernaghan and the Wolf Brothers. Country is coming to town. It's here on iHeart Country Australia. Jackie Harvey with you. And we want to know what you're loving, what you're not loving so much when it comes to country music right here on iHeart Country Australia. We've got a music survey with your chance to win $200 just by taking part. It's all there at iHeart.com.
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0: Waylon Wyatt gets real vulnerable with Carter Faith, apologising for a crush. I'm sorry, I love you.
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James Johnson takes me back. It's here on iHeart Country, Australia. Good morning, Jackie Harvey with you. But that is just about where I wrap it up this morning. Enjoy the rest of your day. I'll be back tomorrow from 8.

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1: I'm Megan Maroney. Catch me at my Cloud 9 tour in May. I've gotten to play in Australia a few times now, and I think when I go over there, you know, my team always prepares, like any artist, they prepare you, like, you know, this is across the world, it's a different culture, so if they're not as loud or not as crazy, like, don't be offended, they love you. And I was like, I saw no difference. They're crazy, they're loud, they know every word, so there was no reason to not have Australia on my list every time. Obviously, it'll be more of Cloud 9, but I did try to do a good job of playing fan favorites too, because I know that even though it's the Cloud 9 tour, my fans still love my other albums. So obviously there's a lot of Pink. It feels very dreamy upon arrival, you know, like there was some cute little things that we had throughout the tour that were like the bells and whistles mirror. I'll definitely be bringing that over. So things like that, that kind of made the Cloud 9 tour what it is. I think what really made this tour so special in the U.S. was the fans and the culture and the community that they just like created throughout the whole show. So I'm really excited. I have no doubt that my Australian emo cowgirls and emo cowboys will do the same thing. And it's just, I call it group therapy. So really what I'm doing, I'm not bringing Cloud 9 tour to

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1: 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Free. Never sounded so good.